0: This is my story.
1: This is my story. Yeah. This is my song.
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3: You are with Lizzie and Luke. It's 25 minutes to 3 on your Monday. 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

0: It's Corey Asbury and Sparrows here on Sanctuary, yoursanctuary.nz or 0508 003 003, for you to make your donation to the Sanctuary Support Drive. 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This is the week of the year where we invite you to be a part of it. We share the impact of the ministry. 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That impact couldn't happen without the generosity of so many people who stand with us. 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

0: Blessing Offer and Benjamin William Hastings with That's the Thing About Praise. Good morning, it is 20 to 1. And again, thank you very much for your support of the appeal, not only for praying for us, not only for giving your gift, but for the many wonderful comments. They are just so affirming.
1: So I've been listening to Star and its forerunner for a long time. And with Sanctuary, the name is so appropriate because it really is a sanctuary. And I find wherever I go and Sanctuary's on, it becomes that. So when I'm at home, I have it on and it sort of goes through the house and that becomes a sanctuary full of, you know, lovely music, godly music and good talk as well. And it's the same jumping in the car, we have the radio on there and listen to Sanctuary, and it's just like in your little bubble of Sanctuary driving along. So the thing with that is it's everywhere, and I know there are going to be some changes, but we can access Sanctuary anywhere.

Yep, he is coming soon, and so is Sunday. Mind you, it's like Wednesday, Thursday, Friday, Saturday. It's still a few days away, but you get the idea. Phil Wickham. Morning, 10 to 4.

0: Matt Redman and Nothing But the Blood. You know, to pursue before that with Hidden. It is just on at 20 to 5. Another busy day ahead on Sanctuary as we look to raise the funds needed to keep the radio station on air for another year. And many opportunities for you to not only go online and give, ring up and give, but also to share your thoughts on why the radio station has made a difference to your life, how long you've been listening and why you've been listening. And it's kind of cool when you do that, because as much as the gifts are important, as much as the prayers are important, your words of affirmation are also incredibly important. So thank you.
1: 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And also, All My Life, You Have Been Faithful, Jen Johnson. I am really grateful for the encouragement that I get from the announcers with the their comments and with the scripture and with the music. 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

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For some, that's $50 or $100. 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

0: Moving country isn't easy, but Matt knew it was the right step for his family. In the middle of the struggle, Sanctuary became a refuge.
1: Last summer in the UK, God really put on my heart New Zealand. My wife's from New Zealand, her whole family live here. So when we got married, we said we'd move out here one day. And we've just been waiting on God to find the right time. And last summer in the UK, he really spoke to us. On the 14th of February, I left my job in the UK. And obviously that's a really significant date for Sanctuary. And when I found out that there was a radio station that was broadcasting about Jesus, that was all worship music, and the connection to kind of my final day of work in the UK, I thought, I've got to check this thing out. And since I did, Sanctuary's been the soundtrack in the morning every morning. It's really, really hard moving to a new place. But when that other place is on the other side of the world, everything's different, there's so many new people to meet, and it's amazing, but it is hard. But Sanctuary's been my safe place through all of that. Every day, every morning, both of you, the songs you play, the programming you do, it's all been reconnecting to God every day, the right song at the right time, and it's been absolutely incredible.
0: It's often one or two songs that God uses through Sanctuary to meet a person where they are at.
1: All through this journey of God speaking to us about this move, the song that's been at the center has been Firm Foundation by Cody Cairns. And almost every time it gets really difficult, that's the song that you play. That obviously you don't know what I'm going through, but God does.

It's the Sanctuary Support Drive with Caleb and John, Somebody Like Me. We're 9 minutes away from 10 o'clock. It is the $2 challenge. $2 challenge. So what we're looking at is, can you give at a level of

0: He is a chain breaker, Zach Williams. We have 1 minute left on the clock, and the need to keep your sanctuary supported and funded is $2,150. 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That would really help. So still looking for that person that can make a $1,000 donation. 0508003003.
1: Well, it's with 1 minute left. I'm still wondering if there's someone there with the 2,150. And look, you know, as we head into the afternoon, maybe that's you. And we know that everybody's facing different circumstances and it takes all sorts of gifts. But it also takes some of those larger gifts, particularly knowing that there's a lot of people around the country who can't. So maybe right now you're listening in and that's you and you're thinking, yeah, I can do that 2,150. Join that person on the phone right now, 0508003003, or hit us up on the website, yoursanctuary.nz. And once again, just a reminder before we hit the news, that number is 0508003003.
2: 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This is Sanctuary News.
3: In this update, Wellington's emergency management says vehicles, including emergency services, are no longer allowed in evacuated parts on the southern coast. Massive swells are bearing down on the stretch from Ōwhiro to Breaker Bays, with a localised state of emergency declared. The danger is expected to be highest in the hours around lunchtime until about 1 p.m. The police watchdog has found a lack of clarity and uncertainty among officers on procedures for removing children from parents or guardians after complaints it was done without parental consent. The police commissioner says to protect police impartiality, he should have known months ago a senior officer had decided to run for Labour. Clean-up crews are back at the scene of a fatal fiery truck crash on State Highway 1 at Spotswood, north of Christchurch. Toyota's been named New Zealand's most reputable brand for a third year in the Kantar Corporate Reputation Index, but Air New Zealand has slipped out of the top three. That's news.
4: Sanctuary Sport.
3: In sport, Blues loose forward Malachi Rampling has copped an initial 3-week suspension for his high shot on Leicester Whanganuku in the Super Rugby qualifying final. His ban will only begin, however, once he exits the concussion protocols. New South Wales coach Laurie Daly has sprung several surprises in naming his match day squad for the second State of Origin match in Melbourne a week tomorrow. The New York Knicks have the Big Apple at fever pitch. The Knicks return home to Madison Square Garden for Game 3 of the NBA Finals this afternoon, leading the San Antonio Spurs 2-0 in the best-of-seven series. Tip-off is 12:30 p.m. That's sport. I'm Malcolm Jordan.
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0: Tom and Kathy with you on your Tuesday afternoon. It's coming up 3 minutes after midday. So good afternoon, Tuesday afternoon. Great to be with you. And again, just want to say thank you for your incredible generosity supporting Sanctuary, New Zealand's worship station.
1: Yeah.
0: Thank you for calling.
1: Yeah, we will. And I'll get to some thank yous in just a moment. And if you're listening in, the number again is 0508003003 or the website yoursanctuary.nz. The Sanctuary support drive. But of course, as we make our way through the week, we're also kicking off each hour praying for a different part of the country.
0: Yeah, and a privilege to be able to say hi to the Bay of Plenty, praying for that part of the country. Beautiful beaches, beautiful hills, beautiful lots.